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She said, "Tell me all your trouble." 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She said,

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1: 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I guess it was cruising for cruising.
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Oh, I'd love to go out fishing in a river or a creek, but I don't enjoy it half as much

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And misty memory

0: 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Oh, sometimes I get a good feeling. 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